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0: 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Dabei wählt ein Star seinen Favoriten. Ich bin Nick von Vogelstein und wer sucht diese Woche aus?
1: Hi, this is Matt Rankin from Gunn and it's time to keep rocking with Classic Hit of the Week. This week it is my turn. I hope you like my choice. 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

Ignorant Wolfman, Jack here, just reminding you that ignorance is bliss. And that's what makes me the happiest.

next tune made its debut in 1936 when it was sung by Louise Beavers in the hit movie Snafu, the Wonder Dog Goes Blind. Yes. Touching, touching song from a touch

0: know somebody out there involved with your own special particular acquaintances right now, and I don't want to disturb that. I seriously doubt that you even consciously listening to the old Wolfman at all. So, while that's going on, we'll run this commercial.
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5: 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I'm alive again.
0: Let's get here's my producer, Lonnie Napier, to tell us a whole lot about the production of today's show. 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
6: Thank you very much, Wolf. Today's show utilizes the new Trusco circuit regenerator, which flows the signal with fine clarity and no static due to a 34 ohms filter and two delenium volts. I hope it's all loud and clear out there for you.
0: Hey, thanks a lot, Lon. Always working to make the show come to you with the quality and clarity that it always has.
6: No problem, no problem.
0: Trusco, huh?
6: Trusco.
0: Trusco. Yes, I thought Blantz was better, man.
6: No. Trusco, well, circuit regenerator.
0: Well, anyway.

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1: Famous Indian chief warrior Geronimo never had a child until he was 70. Isn't that something? Legend has it that the chief had some sexual problems in his first 69 years of life. But alas, in 1884, he conquered them. Thus, that year has come to be known the year of the great Indian

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1: Don't forget, gang, we got a lot coming up, boy. This hour, I'm telling you, I finally got that major TV show. I'm going to be a big star, just be myself. Hey, hey, Lonnie, you heard from that producer from That's Incredible yet?
2: No, not yet.

0: Oh, I'd say I just love going out on the road. In fact, I can't wait to see where I'm going to go next week. Ooh. Last week, I was down the heart of Texas, you know, down around Dallas. And those folks don't mess around down there. I mean, everything. They got everything there is just big. I even went to this fancy department store they got, and I got a new suit. So when I asked the sales lady, she just looks at me and says, "We don't carry your size. You'll have to try the boys' department." Hey, Mike, you like these little knee pants I bought here, man?
1: Oh.

0: ladies and gentlemen.
1: Wolfman Jack!
2: Well, I tell you, I just can't wait till my next vacation, you know? And then I can get out into the woods and the wilds of nature once again. I mean, there's just nothing more exciting than being surrounded by trees and fresh air. Except maybe watching a moose sit on an air hose and sing Stranger in Paradise.

was dancing, you know, and someone came up to me to ask, are you Robert Redford? And I answered, no. Someone else came up to me and said, are you John Barrymore? And I said, no. And then another person approached me and said, is this a B-45 bus to Westchester? And

0: Listen now for details about our big giveaway weekend coming up soon on the station. We're going to be asking all our wonderful listeners out there to be giving away something really precious that they own. And thanks for all the entertainment, you know, for the all the information we give you and everything. You're going to give us something for a change, huh? Isn't that a great idea? So you pick out your most precious possession and send it on in here to the Wolfman. Yes, indeed.
1: Wolfman Jack will be right back following this from your local station.
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0: Oh, here's a real interesting letter I found in the mailbag. It's from the Belgian Congo. That's right. Your Wolfman is heard all over the world, you know. It says, Wolfumba, Nuba Kuba Tata Endi Liba Samton Chuba. Wow, sweet. Wait a minute, there's more. Aliga Gaga Dudu, Agaga Dudu, Papa Riba Nana Kaka. Thank you, Chief. It's been a long time since anybody has written such soft, tender words to the old Wolfman Fumba. Well, you just keep listening now. I mean, Wako Sako Mobu.

0: this on Wolfman telephone.
1: Wolfman?
0: Yes, yes, this is the Wolfman.
1: Dance as good as you
0: think? Oh, I can dance, baby. You wouldn't believe how good I could dance. You understand?
1: See you, man.
0: You want to see me dance? Right, here we go. Did you see that left step there, man?
1: How can we see you, though? We want to see you.
0: You can't see me?
1: No.
0: Just turn your radio up a little louder. You see me. Then again, watch this. With the hand. You see this? Watch this with the hand. Did you see that, man?
1: Yeah, we can feel you, but we can't see you.
0: Ah!

0: Are you having a good time? Well, I am too. Yes, indeed. Just me and you.
1: Captain's Log Supplement. 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

flat on my back. They say our world is built with endeavour, that every man is for himself. Wealth is for the one that wants it. Paradise, if you can earn it,

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'Cause everybody hates a tourist, especially one who thinks it's all such a laugh.

0: 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Dabei wählt ein Star seinen Favoriten. Ich bin Nick von Vogelstein und wer sucht diese Woche aus?
1: Hi, this is Matt Rankin from Gunn and it's time to keep rocking with Classic Hit of the Week. This week it is my turn. I hope you like my choice. My choice is Walk This Way from Aerosmith. 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

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So I guess I gotta keep on pushing. 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

As usual, starting off with the power play this week. That's Snow Patrol and Kylie Minogue, an unusual coupling, but boy, does the record work well. Hear it again in an hour from now. Once again, Cuban, in for the duration on your favorite station. PA here just stringing it together and hopefully making it happen. Thanks for joining me.

0: as Roddy Wood. That's right, Roddy Wood from The Faces and, of course, the Rolling Stones. And Outlaws. He's not happy with the general standard of the Outlaws these days, and I don't blame him. I mean, where's Billy the Kid gone? What about Bonnie and Clyde? I know, Public Enemy number one, sure, but I mean, it was exciting.
1: She's

Yeah, that one definitely gets title of the week for me. I just love it. I love good use of metaphor, don't you? Hotter than a $2 pistol. And there's not much hotter than that, let me tell you. Apart from maybe Georgia asphalt, as you know.

Absolutely great record, that is a new release from the Rolling Stones, Jealous Lover, one of the great tracks on the brand new album, which is Foreign Tongues. I'd get hard copy if I were you. I mean, don't cheap out on this. This is a new Rolling Stones album. You need to rebuild your music collection and get hard copy. Otherwise, you're not going to own any of the music. You know that, don't you? I'm sure you do. All right, first of the spotlights coming up very, very soon. In fact, we'll get stuck into that after this. And the first of the spotlights will be this week, once again, a return from Love Parade, the band.

Well, everything I've heard from those guys has been good. That one's no exception. It's on par and, yeah, it's level with the rest of them. Stanley Simmons, new from them, Don't Leave Me Here Like That, here at Cuba. Now, you got to know about these guys. They got famous daddies. They were, of course, their dads were stars in the rock and roll band Kiss. All right, so the names start to make sense. Stanley Simmons. They just use the surnames. They're the young guys and offspring from stars with Kiss. It's an interesting concept. I like that sort of thing. Stanley Simmons, watch out for them. Don't Leave Me Here Like That here at Cuburn. All right, first of the, let's see, first off the spotlight acts, and let's get on with it because time is of the essence, as the French say. That kind of thing. Yeah, I mean, whatever it means, I don't know, but you generally get the gist, don't you? The vibe. So let's start off with this one from The Love Parade, The Band.

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Always used to play that one from the album when I first got hold of it. Meantime, we're featuring the band Love Parade. The album Time Goes By is what we're looking at right now. And yeah, let's flip through to the final track on the album and play this one as the second track.

0: Second track from the album, which came out a while ago, Time Goes By. Love Parade, the band, and we had Girl, and then the final track on the album tonight. It's all good with these guys, let me tell you. Big future ahead of them as far as I'm concerned. They're not doing any live dates apart. You ready for this? No live dates apart from Cuburn Live, which will be coming up soon.
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Brian Houston, current singer from his brand new album Hot Diggity here at Q-Burn. And yeah, he's live, of course, headlining 24th of July at Hampton Sailing Club. Once again, the final, not the final, but the next final. Oh no, there's lots to come. but the very next live Q-Burn event. Make sure you're there, make sure you get tickets and everything else. Don't be disappointed, you don't want to miss that. Just a little advice, that's all. Hey, this is good. Have you heard this? The Editors.

Yes, yeah, this is new from them, The Rush. Yeah, it's nothing like a rush. By the way, I like that. Is it a banjo at the beginning? I like that a lot. You don't hear banjos much these days, let alone in bands like that. So I like that kind of thing. You know, guys who aren't normally known for using certain instruments, stretching out and, you know, embracing everything that's out there that they can possibly use in the mix in some way. And I think it works. It's terrific. Speaking of terrific, let's have another couple of tracks now under the spotlight with the first act this week, and they return under the spotlight due to public demand. You got a supply and demand in this situation. The whole thing's like a factory. I have a conveyor belt here with tons of output, and you have the chance to receive it at your place. That's what it's all about, music radio. Q-Burn in for the duration on your favorite station, stringing it together. Here I am, PA, just putting them on, pulling them off, and then putting them on again. Another couple of tracks now from Love Parade, the band, and we'll go with this one for now. The Point of No Return.

another great record from Love Parade, the band. Point of No Return, written in 2024, so much more recent than the other

I mean. If you're just interested in the music from The Love Parade, then that's what you have to do. Search The Love Parade and put band in afterwards, all right? And you should get the band coming up, and you can have a look at hard copy merchandise, any dates they're going to be doing. And they're not doing any dates, apparently. I've just heard this. They're only doing the live event for Q-Burn, which will be at Hampton Sailing Club in the near future. We'll give you details on that as soon as we get them all finalized. But they're up for that, which is terrific and very exciting. I should imagine you'll be able to buy hard copy of merch at the gig. So it's all good news. Let's see. Anything else I need to tell you? Just scanning the notes here very, very quickly. All the tracks were recorded at Poundhouse Productions in North Devon and produced by Steve Tanton, ex-Tiny Temper drummer, and Johnny Cop, of course, in there behind the desk, twiddling the dials and watching the limiters, etc. Another track, and this is probably the most recent and also their current single. This is The Love Parade and Satin and Sapphire.

It's Love Parade, Sadness, Sapphire, current single from them. And thank you to those guys for being on the spotlight once again. And we'll look forward to them playing live at a Q-Burn live event at Hampton Sailing Club very, very soon. As soon as everything is finalized, we'll give you details on that. Meantime, go to their website and go to their social media. Swing by and say hi. And, chuck a truckload of positivity their way. The artistic temperament absolutely thrives on that. You encourage it, and it gives. And it is the gift that keeps on giving.

0: producer having a little bit of fun at the end there. I would have edited that off, frankly, but there you go. It's just a commercial mind I have. Ian Prowse and Elvis Costello. What a great vocal from Elvis and The Cleaner.
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new from Snow Patrol. Snow Patrol teaming up with Kylie Minogue. These Alarms is the name of the song. It's the power play this week. Certainly hope that hits the spot with you. I'd be surprised if it doesn't.

It's got a good hustle to it. It's loaded with paranoia, just like the original from Out of Vega and Crew with Suicide. Rocket USA, opening track to the brand new album from Vince Ray. And the album is called Back in the Shack. I'd get hard copy if I were you. And show the good music, the respect it's due. Temperance Movement have a brand new record out. It's been a while, and geez, it's good to have them back. I mean, have a listen to this.

has gone too soon. What is the duration on that? 2 minutes, what? 2 minutes, 40 seconds or something? It's far... Thanks. It's far too short. Very good to have them back, though. Temperance Movement and Eat You Alive. But look, we've also got this.

Exasperation in the last note. I should imagine it's political, that one. Black crows and rats and clowns. And don't forget the seething nest of serpents too. All right, let's get under the spotlight for the second hour with Taurus Tracker. It's a Nine Hill thing. Indeed it is. Stickin' boy.

That's one of my favorite tracks of this new album from Taurus Track, Truth or Dare. The album is Stickin' Boy. You can get hard copy from their website. Also, swing by and say hi on social media as well. Let's see. Truth or Dare, we can probably go with the next track. And this one's called Punk Rock Grifter.

There's a couple of tracks there from Sticking Boy from Taurus Tracker, their current album. Very good indeed. All about a young kid, you know, a young guy in London in the 80s, I guess, and probably late 70s, running around filling up the red phone boxes everywhere with those cards from Ladies of the Night. Somebody had to do it, and, you know, Sticking Boy did it. This is a rock opera, this, rather like The Who's Tommy. They performed it in the West End already, and it's sold out. Fantastic stuff. So we'll play another couple of tracks a little later on, this hour, of course. But it's great to have new product from Taurus Tracker, based in Notting Hill in London. Right, you know Deep Purple's got a new album out.

That's Deep Purple back with a very good album. And that's the title track, Splat. I mean, those guys have always been funky, if you think about it. And that is a funky track. Also, a bit of a funky name, Splat. I mean, really, what should we call the album? Why don't we just call it Splat? Oh, that's a work of genius. Thanks for that idea. I think it works as well. You know, it says it all. Here it is, Splat. There you go. What do you think of that?

0: Ginger, Wild Heart, and The Sinners. Old Ginger's not very well. Sad, sad, sad stuff. So send him positive vibes. Music's great. Footprints in the Sand from this particular album. And the album is Ginger, Wild Heart, and The Sinners. Yeah, there you are. It's self-explanatory, really. Another two tracks to come a little later on before the end of the show, of course, from Tourist Tracker, Under the Spotter, Under the Spotlight, and, whoops, sorry, Mike, Under the Spotlight, and from the latest album, Stickin' Boy. This great big microphone in front of my face right here, it's always getting in my way, but I've got to have it there. But I do tend to give it a left hook every once in a while I'm flying around in the studio, fists flying, looking for CDs that I need.
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As new from Johnny Marr. 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

Titan's Calling, featuring Steve Ellis from The Love Affair on vocals. 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But look, as good as that is, and it is good, you got to consider we've got this too.

Indeed they do. And I shouldn't imagine it's going to be long. Sleaze, the people have the strength to turn the tide. 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

checking out Stinky Boy with Taurus Tracker on the second hour, Under the Spotlight. And yeah, there's another great track, Wendy Payne. And I think for the final track, why don't we slip through to track 12 on the album? And this features Jenny Bellstar, singer with the Bellstars. They're good friends. And she's been on other Taurus Tracker albums. She's got a great vocal. Let's see what she does with this track. This is titled I See.

There's the final track we're going to be able to play, but it's a good album, isn't it? And don't forget, it's a rock opera as well and has been performed in the West End on stage. It's kind of like The Who's Tommy. Stickin' Boy.

Tracker. Check them out on social media. Swing by and say hi. Tell them that you enjoyed the show. Mention the station that you heard the show on, etc., etc. Chuck a truckload of positivity their way.

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I love the way he just drops it down through the scales. It says it all. When the sun sinks on England tonight, the Automatics from the brilliant classic album, just known as Britannia. Oh, you have to have hard copy. Come on, you know it's true. 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

0: take this out of the show today. That's Noah Kahan, An American Cause. 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I'll catch you next week. Bye-bye.
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1: You heard it, the Lone Ranger. 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

0: And now, again, once again, the continuing adventures of Wolfman Jack at the Casa del Lobo. As you remember, friends, when we last left you off, we had a machine gun fight with the two turtles. I was able to demolish the two turtles that carried me past the gate into the Casa del Lobo, and it didn't scare me a bit. Now I was really freaked out, you understand, but I ventured on, and I came to some intensely thick fog and brush, and I started to creep along in the leaves, and the fog was thick, and it was really thick. Hey, man, look at all the thick fog. Really is thick out here. Then I managed to make my way through by laughing and singing because I was really getting scared. All of a sudden, I bumped into a tree that looked at me in the eye and said, it said, yes, it did, it said,
1: "Shadows."
0: No, it didn't really said that. It said this here. That's what it said. The tree said to me, "Say it, tree. Talk, tree. I go. I said, tree. I will not have this ridiculous thing here where we perform it on the air, tree. Talk. Talk, tree." Tune in next time, friends. The next hour for the continuing adventures of the Casa del Lobo.
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2: And the Wolfman spun his mouth around until it said this. And then the Wolfman stopped and whipped his lips off. Excuse me. And then the Wolfman stopped and wiped his lips off. And then the Wolfman looked at his script. And then the Wolfman read it and said, "Go into next record now, you jerk." And then the Wolfman did.

0: song, it brings back another grand memory. Yes, indeed. I recall first hearing it at a glass-blowing exhibition in Zurich. Yeah, just great. I was there with Mick Jagger and Carly Simon, and I remember, if I remember correctly, Mick was blowing a whole wad of glass in the shape of a duck, while Carly was blowing a wad into the shape of John Voight. And the song suddenly came on the radio, and Mick gasped, dropping his duck. And Carly stood still. And I looked at them both with surprise, and I said, from the neck up, you guys could be twins, you know?
1: Boy, I tell you, you're interesting. You know, I just could listen to you for hours.
2: I love those stories. Yeah, yeah. You've done so much in your life.
0: Those memories. I'm going to write

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0: Hum, man, hum.
1: Yeah, man, how you doing?
0: I said hum, man.
1: Yeah, hum, man. Hey, baby, I got a soul, heart, and broken heart.
0: What?
1: What can you do about it?
0: You got a what?
1: I got a broken heart.
0: You got a broken heart, man?
1: Yeah, man, I got a broken heart.
0: Have you been walking down the valley of the silent death?
1: No, man, it hurts.
0: Well...
1: Man, I just... Let me talk to you, man.
0: Well...
1: Hey, man, I can't hear myself.
0: Well...
1: Turn it on the radio, man.
0: You're on the air, stupid. What do you want?
1: Yeah, man.
0: You got a broken heart, right? You know what you do with a broken heart? Huh? Yeah.
1: I got a broken heart.
0: Well, this is

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6: I'm just having a colossal time. But listen, let me warn you, it does have its after effects. You know, you see, after you've totally saturated yourself with the old Wolfman, you may go through some withdrawal. Now, if that happens, you do the following. Rub your thighs gently with a solution of rum and peanut butter and sing, "Dewberry Was a Lady." Now, you do that with a comb and a tissue paper. Now, within a week, you're going to be all right. Just in time for the next show.

Yes, Mr. Gondamucci and the crowd smeared their bodies with meat sauce, hurled themselves into the vat next to the old wolf man. It didn't matter that there was 100 of them, 'cause there's always room in Jell-O.

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2: 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Barefoot dancing in the street. Turn it up. Don't think twice. 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

tell you, I used to be a model. They told me that my feet were way beyond compare. One time I was even the foot double for Burt Reynolds.